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10: The top stories this hour. Forever loved, forever missed, forever our superhero. That's how PC Matthew Blades has been remembered in a tribute from his wife. He died alongside Tom Clough when their patrol car was hit by a Volkswagen on the wrong side of the A66 near Middlesbrough. Five males aged between 17 and 23 who were travelling in the Passat were also killed. Our North of England correspondent Tom Parmenter summarises the police watchdog's early findings.
11: The independent investigators have revealed that the Volkswagen Passat had cloned number plates. That's why they were alerted to it. Multiple police teams pursued it for 7 minutes through the streets of Middlesbrough.
10: Cross Country is expecting to run a full timetable today after virtually all its trains yesterday were cancelled because of a power cut. The operator runs long distance routes, including services from Edinburgh to Plymouth and Nottingham to Cardiff. New research suggests poor public transport links are affecting people's jobs prospects. A survey's found almost 10% of us have turned down or quit a role because it's too hard to get to, rising to 14% of bus users. A new treatment for earlier stage rectal cancer could transform how patients are cared for. More than 4,000 people in England are diagnosed each year. It's hoped the treatment would prevent a permanent stoma. In sport, Newcastle were denied an opening Premier League win by a late penalty. They drew 2-2 with Liverpool at St James's Park. New boss Matthias Jeisler feels it was a soft decision.
12: It was a tough end. Hard luck, I would say. In general, I'm really, really happy with the performance after such a short amount of time. The guys were fighting till the end. They put their heart on the pitch, and this is something we said that's not negotiable.
10: Manchester City scored late to beat Bournemouth 2-1. Aston Villa's campaign started with a 4-0 defeat at Brighton. And Britain's Lando Norris claimed victory at Formula One's Dutch Grand Prix. He came in ahead of Kimi Antonelli. From Sky News, I'm Connor Sefton.
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1: The floor drove?
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15: The top stories this hour. More than £220,000 has been raised for the families of the two officers killed in a crash on Teesside. Matthew Blades and Tom Clough died when their patrol car was hit by a Volkswagen on the wrong side of the A66 near Middlesbrough. Its five occupants, aged between 17 and 23, also died. Mourners are laying flowers at the scene.
16: God bless all the families, honestly.
17: No one deserves to not come home. I'm a reservist. I've never seen anything extreme, but all of us who put our names on these lines, we're willing to do things like this. No one should have to, but we do.
15: Two young women have been arrested on suspicion of causing a serious injury to a child in Rochdale. The women, aged 19 and 20, were arrested at a property in Blackburn yesterday. The child reportedly fell from a first floor window and remains in a serious condition. A teenager is among two men due in court later, charged over a cocaine haul in Glasgow. More than £500,000 worth was seized. Pizza chain Domino's is planning to recruit 5,000 new workers between now and Christmas. The roles will be both in-store and on the road as delivery drivers. The head of football in the Caribbean and North and Central America says it's for Gianni Infantino to decide if he should resign as FIFA president.
7: That's his decision. It's not my decision. Those are individual decisions. My view is, you know what, listen, we have to follow a proper governance process, and I have to respect my colleagues with that. And listen, I think once we follow that, then those decisions can be made by individuals.
15: CONCACAF's Victor Montagliani says he asked him to stay away from a youth tournament in the Dominican Republic as a courtesy. It's over a botched attempt to sell off stakes in the World Cup to private investors. Liverpool scored a 99th minute penalty to draw 2-2 at Newcastle in the Premier League. Manchester City secured a late 2-1 win in their opener with Bournemouth. Meanwhile, Brighton thrashed Aston Villa 4-0. From Sky News, I'm Connor Sefton.

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21: Top stories this hour. More than £220,000 has been donated to support the families of two police officers killed in a crash near Middlesbrough. PC's Tom Clough and Matthew Blades were among seven people who died when their vehicle was hit by a car travelling the wrong way on the A66 on Saturday. Matt Story is Cleveland's Police and Crime Commissioner.
22: Officers take their lives in their hands every single day, and they don't always know what's going to be behind the door when they go to a job. They don't know what's going to happen when they get behind the wheel, and that just is emblematic of how dangerous dangerous the job can be.
21: Andy Burnham's travelling to Kiev for his first overseas trip as Prime Minister. He'll meet President Volodymyr Zelensky. July saw fewer job ads for the first time in 4 months. Experts say vacancies for positions in travel, teaching and construction have gone up, but there's been a drop in healthcare, nursing, hospitality and logistics. And the opening Premier League weekend's provided plenty of late drama as Liverpool scored an injury-time pen to draw 2-2 at Newcastle. Manchester City beat Bournemouth 2-1. Elsewhere, Brighton thrashed Aston Villa 4-0.
1: Now for the news from across South and West Wales. A major search was launched off the North Pembrokeshire coast after reports that a climber may have fallen near Porthmain Melin. Coast Guard teams, lifeboat crews, police and air ambulance were called to the area on Saturday. No one was found and the operation was stood down. Ammanford Food Bank could close permanently unless it receives more financial support. The charity says it's helped more than 33,000 children since opening in 2013, including more than 13,000 children. It says funding has fallen and needs to increase its income by February next year. The Welsh Government has commissioned a review of how funding is distributed to councils across Wales. Researchers will examine whether the current funding formula properly reflects costs linked to changing populations. Education and social services are the initial focus. A young karate athlete who trained in Bridgend have returned from the WUKF World Championships with 3 gold medals and a bronze. The event was held in Romania last month. The athletes have since been congratulated by the mayor of Bridgend.
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1: A fine and dry day with plenty of sunny spells. We'll see highs of 25 degrees. That's the latest. I'm Sean Moore.
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25: Just gone six. Good morning. Welcome to Monday.
26: Hello. Good morning. We are Lee and Claire.
25: And this is Justin Timberlake.

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0: Ava Max, Sweet But Psycho, morning.
1: Hello, good morning. It's Lee and Claire with you.
0: It is, and I would like to use a bit of news that we didn't use from last week, from the week so far.
1: Always love a bit of news we didn't use.
0: And we celebrate the world's oldest person, 117, in the Guinness Book of Records.
1: Oh, that was a surprise.
0: And this is basically the 117th birthday of someone who's done some big firsts in their life.
1: Okay.
0: Including meeting the king and holding his hand. This is lovely Ethel. Lovely Ethel. That's a first. I mean, not many people have done that, really. Ethel lives at the Hallmark Lakeview Care Home in Surrey, spending the day with her family for 107, and is looking forward to what 118 cup, what happens in that year.
1: Wow.
0: What an attitude. What an attitude.
1: I mean, has she given, normally when we see people who live to a great age, they normally give us hints and tips on what they've done and why they've made it to that age. Has she given any, you know, some say,
0: a nip
1: of sherry every day.
0: nip of sherry. Yes, please.
1: Or whatever.
0: But she does say 117, the year of 117 has been a year of firsts, including, of course, as I just said, holding the king's hand to stroking a llama.
1: Oh.
0: Yeah.
1: Do you know, I've seen lots of llamas. I'm terrified to stroke them because I'm just worried they're going to spit.
0: Now they do, but they don't spit as much as the other ones do. What do you call them? Or is it the alpacas? I either get it the wrong way around. I think llamas are worse than alpacas, aren't they? I'm not sure.
1: I just wouldn't. Yeah. I honestly just wouldn't. I'm like, oh, I've seen one. It's fine. I don't need to smooth it. I'm okay. Just in case.
0: Anyway, so she's looking forward to what happens.
1: You know, to be fair, if she got spat at, it would count as another first.
0: I've been spat at by a llama.
1: I've smoothed and been spat at.
0: Yeah,
1: lovely.
0: Good.
1: There you go.
0: Stroked a llama. Anyway, welcome to the show. We'll do some Kelly Clarkson for you after Harry Styles.

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0: Morning, a quiet start for the roads this Monday morning. 49 to 47, the M4 is moving well. Llangennych Cleron approach with no delays. Quiet start for the roads this Monday morning. 49 to 47, the M4 is moving well. Llangennych Cleron approach with no delays for the A4138 Pont y Dylais Road as you make your way to Hendy and Llanelli at Junction 48. On the move for Ammanford Cross Hands, no delays for the Pen Sun roundabout so far. And Pembrokeshire quiet for Haverford West and Pembroke Dock, no delays for St Clair's for Narberth on the A40, moving for Fishguard and Milford Haven. I'm Hannah Cox.
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0: It's Kate Bush running up that hill. Good morning, welcome to the show.
1: I'm just doing Stranger Things now. That song,
0: I know,
1: is just something so different to a completely different generation, doesn't it?
0: Get out your Hellfire Club t-shirt or pajamas.
1: Yeah. Look at you, you don't even watch the show and you knew that.
0: I know, because I saw someone wearing it the other day in the supermarket and I went, oh.
1: You, Lee, it blows my mind. You're a sponge, because if I don't know anything about a TV show, I don't know anything about it. You don't watch that show on purpose.
0: Never have.
1: It's not your bag.
0: Like to avoid
1: and you
0: it.
1: You know about the Hellfire Club.
0: Yes.
1: It's a D&D group. That's the Hellfire Club. Brilliant.
0: Oh.
1: Yeah, they're Dungeons and Dragons enthusiasts.
0: Oh.
2: Oh, hello.
0: Oh, they're as bad as Lego people, aren't they? No, don't ever go at Lego. Don't ever go at Lego. Don't ever,
1: Johnny be coming for you.
0: Yeah,
1: Johnny,
0: I know, yeah.
1: Right there.
0: Right, we have on the way for you very soon the 10 to 10 minute teaser. Radio Commander
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3: 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Are you?

if you want to, stare if you want to, but I got to party. I'm up in the party. I'm glad that I got you, and it's alright. You got you a partner, and 'cause

0: Spooky tonight, Booty Love. Good morning. Thank you for getting us on. We do the 10 to 10 minute teaser every weekday. If you've never heard it before, this is what we do.
1: So basically, we'll give you a statistic. Well, I will, because Lee likes to
0: I like to play along.
1: Well, yeah. So I'll give you a statistic and you've got to guess what the answer is. It's that simple. But it's not so simple to get the answer, is it, Lee?
0: Not really. No, not really. So can
1: a bit
0: you
1: of a challenge.
0: Do?
1: Challenge. Yeah, a little

0: wake up your brain.
1: It's a wake up your brain, yeah. And can you do today's?
0: Okay, so 7% of people, a nice small number for a Monday, 7% of people say they've done this while in a cinema.
1: What was the number?
0: 7% of people.
1: Oh, good grief.
0: Say they've done this while in a cinema.
1: That's the tiniest number we've ever done on this show for this.
0: It is a little number.
1: Right. So, yeah, it's got to be bad then, isn't it?
0: I don't know. Yeah, it's a bit rude.
1: Oh,
0: not rude in that way. It's not breaking wind, all right? It's not breaking wind. I'm sure the percentage will be higher anyway.
1: Right, get your guesses into us this morning and we will continue. Radio Carmarthen
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0: 47 to 49, the M4 is moving well. Llangennach is moving on approach with no delays for the A4138 Pontydelais Road. 47 to 49, the M4 is moving well. Llangennach is moving on approach with no delays for the A4138 Pontydelais Road. Hendy and Llanelli moving. Ammanford is coping well. No delays for Glenaman or Cross Hands. Moving for the Pensarn roundabout. Pembrokeshire is coping well for Haverford West and Dredgeman Hill on the A4076 at the Merlins Bridge roundabout. There's no delays for Tenby, Narbeth, Saundersfoot. Moving well for Pembroke Dock. That's your very latest. I'm Hannah Cox.
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0: Criticise, Alexandra and Neil, welcome to the show. The 10 to 10 minute teaser is on for you this morning.
1: Okay, so 7% of people say they've done this while in a cinema. Thank you so much for your guesses. You can WhatsApp us. 07740938500 is the WhatsApp number. Sarah says fallen asleep. That percentage has got to be way higher. Way higher.
0: Come on.
1: I'm trying to think if I have. I know you have.
0: I have.
1: I know you have a few times, yeah.
0: Yeah.
1: Yeah. I don't think I have.
0: Easily done.
1: My husband has as well next to me. And the worst thing was he made me go and watch the film. He chose the film and then he fell asleep.
0: Easily done.
1: Oh, Jess says Google the ending because they couldn't wait. Oh, that's brilliant.
0: I
1: mean, don't do that. Don't do that. Mike says snuck in their own takeaway.
0: I mean, that's a bit extreme, to be fair.
1: I do think. I'm never sure if you're allowed to take in your own stuff.
0: You can take your snacks in.
1: But I think they'll have a go and tell you you can't.
0: You know? I mean, don't take a full-on Indian takeaway in with you. Rice, naan, chips and everything else as well. And a Rogan Josh.
1: What if you just, you know, take in a half and half with you? Yeah. Is that okay?
0: In one tray, yeah.
1: Yeah. What if you just did that? Is that okay?
0: No, that's not okay.
1: 7% of people say they've done this while in a cinema. And Reese says left halfway because the film was awful.
0: Big reveal is coming up after Pink.

0: So we do this every weekday, the 10 to 10 minute teaser, just before, well, I say just before six. It always runs way before that.
1: Yeah.
0: But
1: you mean
0: on.
1: Just before seven?
0: Oh yeah, just before seven. It's Monday. I'm tired.
1: We're all tired. It's the last week of the summer holidays. We're just pushing through.
0: Well, you say that. Mine doesn't go back till the following Thursday. So I thought, one more week to go. I was rubbing my hands together. Almost another week.
1: Oh, dear. Oh, that's not good, is it? Oh,
0: no.
1: Those pesky inset days.
0: Anyway.
1: Come on.
0: Before I ruin my Monday anymore, what is the big reveal?
1: Okay, 7% of people have done this while in a cinema. It's change seats because who's next to them?
0: Smelly. Radio, come on and
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11: Top stories this hour. More than £250,000 has been raised to support the families of two police officers killed in a car crash near Middlesbrough. Seven people, including PCs Tom Clough and Matthew Blades, died on Saturday. The occupants of the other vehicle involved, which had been going the wrong direction down a dual carriageway, were aged between 17 and 23. We've been speaking with Cleveland Police and Crime Commissioner Matt Storey.
12: My heart goes out to the officers and the families and colleagues of the police officers who died, and also to the families of the five people in the Volkswagen as well. You know, it's really difficult to comprehend how much grief they will be feeling right now and how hard it must be for them.
11: Andy Burnham's off to Kiev later to mark Ukraine's Independence Day. It's his first overseas trip as Prime Minister. Two women have been arrested after a three-year-old boy was seriously injured in a fall from a window in Rochdale in Greater Manchester. The child's in a critical condition. And the Premier League is back. Liverpool scored a 99th minute pen to earn a 2-2 draw at Newcastle. Elsewhere, Manchester City came from behind to beat Bournemouth 2-1.
13: Now for the news from across South and West Wales. A major search was launched off the North Pembrokeshire coast after reports that a climber may have fallen near Porthmain Melin. Coast Guard teams, lifeboat crews, police and air ambulance were called to the area on Saturday. No one was found and the operation was stood down. Ammanford Food Bank could close permanently unless it receives more financial support. The charity says it's helped more than 33,000 children since opening in 2013, including more than 13,000 children. It says funding has fallen and needs to increase its income by February next year. The Welsh Government has commissioned a review of how funding is distributed to councils across Wales. Researchers will examine whether the current funding formula properly reflects costs linked to changing populations. Education and social services are the initial focus. A young karate athlete who trained in Bridgend have returned from the WUKF World Championships with 3 gold medals and a bronze. The event was held in Romania last month. The athletes have since been congratulated by the mayor of Bridgend.
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13: A fine and dry day with plenty of sunny spells. We'll see highs of 25 degrees. That's the latest. I'm Sean Moore.
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1: Hello, good morning. It's Lee and Claire with you. We hope you're having a good Monday so far.
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0: Hope you're having a good Monday. Taylor Swift, welcome to the show.
1: Hello, good morning.
0: If you're new to the show, by the way, then we appreciate you being here. Thanks for listening. And we will do the game with no name, which is coming up and will be explained in full in a bit.
1: Yes, yes. You can get involved in it if you want as well.

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11: 47 to 49, the M4 is moving well. Llangennach moving on approach with no delays for the A4138 Pont-y-Dylais Road. Hendy

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0: Teddy Swims and Lose Control. Good morning, happy Monday.
1: Hello, good morning. It's Lee and Claire with you at breakfast.
0: And Monday's game with no name. So the game with no name is where one of us will give the other one a cryptic clue to something that could be anything.
1: And when we say anything, we're talking like it could be a type of food, it could be a landmark, it could be a film, it could be a song title, it could be anything.
0: Now, you can either get involved and message to guess along as well, but it's mainly for us to have a little play with.
1: Yeah, if you want to WhatsApp us, 07740938500 is the WhatsApp number.
0: But, allow me to give you today's clue.
1: Oh, dear.
0: And it's going to give it away, really, straight up.
1: Okay, nice, that's good. Yeah.
0: Okay, so his initials are RG. But his his most famous character is RW.
1: Oh, no.
0: Now, we three. Today's is easy. I get this.
1: Mm-mm. It's your clue.
0: Oh, yeah.
1: Don't start with that nonsense.
0: Right, so his initials are RG, but his most famous character is RW.
1: Oh, I'm never going to get this.
0: Yes, you are. We know. Look, you're already halfway there. You know it's a person.
1: Okay, yeah. Well, let's have a think then. We'll come back. We'll try and go together.
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0: Hey, good to have you here for Monday. Another week to go for some schools and or some kids getting back to school, and another bit longer than that for people like me.
1: Yeah, like inset days. Oh, that's made me laugh more than anything. I can only apologise because the fact that you've got an extra 4 days.
0: Extra 4 days. It's like almost 2 weeks.
1: Yeah.
0: And why go back on a Thursday?
1: She might as well not go back. Yeah.
0: Right, game or no name. His initials, so we know it's a man.
1: Okay.
0: His initials are RG, but the most famous character is RW.
1: Okay, so it's a man.
0: Yep.
1: This is a movie star.
0: I didn't say that, but yes, it is.
1: Okay, so the character, the RW, is a famous movie character.
0: Yes.
1: Okay, so is this character a comedy character?
0: No.
1: Dramatic?
0: No.
1: Action?
0: Action, dramatic, no. I mean, no.
1: Romance?
0: No.
1: Oh, gosh, what's left? What's left?
0: Yeah.
1: Cartoon?
0: A what?
1: Cartoon?
0: Cartoon, no, not a cartoon. Nope.
1: What have I left out?
0: You have left...
1: All the categories. Oh, gosh, what am I missing? What am I missing?
0: What am I missing? What am I...
1: Comedy, action, romance, drama, horror?
0: Not horror, no. I mean, it's got all of these things in there.
1: Thriller?
0: Somewhere.
1: Thriller.
0: It's
1: thriller.
0: Not a thriller either. I mean, there
1: is it
0: are...
1: like a detective style?
0: There are thrilling moments in it.
1: Oh, for goodness sake.
0: I suppose.
1: Sake. What's left? What am I missing?
0: What are you missing?
1: Genre am I missing?
0: If I tell you, you'd probably be like, oh, I know what it is.
1: What's left? What film genres are left?
0: Well, you have a think about that, and we'll
1: have to.
0: We'll get

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9: 47 to 49, the M4 is moving well. Llangennach moving on approach with no delays for the A4138 Pontydelais Road.

0: As we look towards Pembrokeshire, that's moving for Narberth and the A40. No delays for Fishguard or Milford Haven. Moving for Pembroke Dock for the 477 London Road at the Waterloo roundabout. No congestion for Haverford West.
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0: Jonas Brothers, Marshmallow, Leave Before You Love Me. Good advice.
1: Come on, give us the clue. I need to know this.
0: Okay. This is a person. His initials are RG. His most famous character is RW. You haven't mentioned one particular genre of film which this person is associated with.
1: All right, but I think I've named all the genres. So you've got like
0: You haven't said fantasy, have you? For fantasy.
1: Haven't I?
0: No.
1: Oh, I thought I said fantasy. Oh, so it is fantasy, is it?
0: Yes.
1: Okay, good. Okay. Okay, so it's an actor. Okay. A movie actor. And the character RW is from a fantasy film.
0: Correct.
1: Goodness, I don't know.
0: You do know.
1: I know, but I don't even know. Like, is this the fantasy film that you're on about? Is it just a one-off film?
0: No.
1: Is it part of like a big trilogy, or are there more?
0: Yeah, well, there's a couple of them at least. I'm sure.
1: Okay.
0: Yeah.
1: Are you a fan of this film?
0: No, absolutely not. Not my vibe.
1: Is it Lord of the Rings?
0: It's not Lord of the Rings.
1: Gosh.
0: It's the other one.
1: The other one?
0: The other one I hate.
1: Harry Potter?
0: Oh,

0: This is it. It is here. The big reveal for this morning's Game with No Name, where, well, one of us gives the other one a cryptic clue to something. Today's we know is a movie. We know it's a fantasy movie. The clue was, his initials are RG, his most famous character is RW. It's not Robbie Williams. He's not in any fantasy movies I'm aware of.
1: Okay, I went through all the genres before realising it was fantasy.
0: I feel like it's been painful this morning.
1: I know. I went for Lord of the Rings, realised it wasn't that, and then said Harry Potter, and you said, well, you'll have to wait and see. So I was like, it's got to be a person from Harry Potter.
0: Yes.
1: RG, Rupert Grint, and then is it Ron Weasley?
0: Oh, you did it for Monday.
1: Oh, thank goodness for that. That was a lot more difficult than you let on.
2: You made it through.
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12: The top stories this hour. More than £250,000 has been donated to support the families of two police officers killed in a crash near Middlesbrough. PCs Tom Clough and Matthew Blades died when their vehicle was hit by a Volkswagen travelling the wrong way on a dual carriageway on Saturday. All five people in the Passat also died. Matt Story is Cleveland's police and crime commissioner.
13: People know there are police officers around here. It's a small police force, tight-knit communities. So officers know each other within the force, but also they know the communities, they know the people. And it will have an impact.
12: Andy Burnham's arrived in Kiev for his first overseas trip as Prime Minister. He'll vow Britain will not back down from its support of Ukraine. July saw fewer job ads for the first time in 4 months. Experts say employers don't seem to be hiring at graduate level. And the opening Premier League weekend has provided plenty of late drama as Liverpool scored an injury time pen to draw 2-2 at Newcastle. Elsewhere, Manchester City beat Bournemouth 2-1 and Brighton thrashed Aston Villa 4-0.
14: Now for the news from across South and West Wales. A major search was launched off the North Pembrokeshire coast after reports that a climber may have fallen near Porthmain Melin. Coast Guard teams, lifeboat crews, police and air ambulance were called to the area on Saturday. No one was found and the operation was stood down. Ammanford Food Bank could close permanently unless it receives more financial support. The charity says it's helped more than 33,000 children since opening in 2013, including more than 13,000 children. It says funding has fallen and needs to increase its income by February next year. The Welsh Government has commissioned a review of how funding is distributed to councils across Wales. Researchers will examine whether the current funding formula properly reflects costs linked to changing populations. Education and social services are the initial focus. A young karate athlete who trained in Bridgend have returned from the WUKF World Championships with 3 gold medals and a bronze. The event was held in Romania last month. The athletes have since been congratulated by the mayor of Bridgend.
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14: A fine and dry day with plenty of sunny spells. We'll see highs of 25 degrees. That's the latest. I'm Sean Moore.

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0: George Ezra's Paradise, good morning, welcome to the show.
1: Hello, good morning, it's Lee and Claire with you.
0: Try something new for Monday.
1: Like?
0: Go out and try something new for Monday.
1: Oh, like what?
0: 6 in 10 of this survey they've polled are desperate to try a new hobby. Go out and try it.
1: Do you know, it's really sad, isn't it? It's confidence. It's confidence in people, and that's why they're not doing it. And that's why they're not trying.
0: I can understand, because I'd like to be one of those people that scale tall buildings.
1: Yeah.
0: Without a rope. Oh. Like that French fella, Alan, whatever his name is.
1: As I say every single day, you can't leave a room without knocking your knee on something.
0: That's true. This is true.
1: So how can you scale a building without any kind of helpful equipment?
0: All those guys that genuinely do that, there's classes and clubs and people teach you how to do that parkour thing.
1: Yeah,
0: I'd like to do that, but I honestly, I'm not going to try that.
1: I would just say to you, in all fairness, I worry about your coordination there for stuff like that. Do something a bit more simple. Do the paint along, Lee. Paint along class.
0: Oh, do you know, I'd really hate that. That would bug me. Yeah. Oh,
1: but, you know, there are some people who want to do these paint along classes and they haven't got the confidence to do it.
0: No, so give it, do you know, come on, Monday, start, do a new hobby today. Start a new hobby.
1: Do you know, they do say as well, they do say that obviously time and cash is a big reason why a lot of us don't try new hobbies. And I completely understand that. But they also said that almost every adult has about 3 pieces of equipment to start a hobby and then they've never used them.
0: Well, there you go. Yeah.
1: There you go.
0: Yeah.
1: That's the same as me. I've got weights in the house, Lee. I got weights.
0: No.
1: They sat there since they were gifted.
0: Dusty now. Dusty.
1: Yep.
0: Yeah. Give them a little blow the dust off.
1: They used as coat hangers.
0: Yeah. Always handy. So yeah, Monday, start something new. This is Somber.

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8: Still moving well, 47 to 9 for the M4. Llangennachie is getting busier on approach, though, for the A4138 Pont y Dylais Road. Hendy and Llanelli are moving, so is Ammanford and Cross Hams. No delays to report for the Pensarn roundabout so far this Monday morning. Carmarthenshire coping well, so is Pembrokeshire, with no accidents for Haverford West, moving for Dredgeman Hill on the A4076 at the Merlins Bridge roundabout. Narberth moving on the A40, no delays for Fishguard. I'm Hannah Cox.
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1: I can't believe this.
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0: thanks for getting us on this morning. Bit of Paul Young for you. Yay.
1: Hello, good morning. Lee and Claire with you on Monday.
0: It is. If you ever bump into Paul Young, you might not. Ask him about the whole Gino De Campo story. Don't ask him. Forget about it. Don't ask him.
1: Good. Don't ask. Noted. I've taken notes.
0: But you know, if you want to find out more, obviously do your own research. Listen, Rihanna's coming up in a bit, and Alicia Keys as well. Radio Come
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0: It's Alicia Keys, good morning. Thank you for getting the show on today, wherever you are.
1: Yeah, happy Monday to you. 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

0: Earlier delays for Llangennach starting to clear for the A4138 Ponte de Lys Road as you make your way to Hendy and Llanelli at Junction 48. Delays for Llangennach starting to clear for the A4138 Ponte de Lys Road as you make your way to Hendy and Llanelli at Junction 48. Ammanford on the move and so is T Cross. No delays for Glanam and Brynam moving for the A48 for Cross Hands and the Pensarn roundabout. Pembrokeshire is getting busier for Haverford West and Dredgeman Hill on the A476 of the Merlins Bridge roundabout. There's no delays to report, though, for Fishguard or for Pembroke Dock for London Road. That's the latest. I'm Hannah Cox.
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0: bit of a Friday song on a Monday. Men at Work, Down Under.
1: Yeah.
0: Tell you what, Men at Work have been out by me.
1: Oh no, don't say that.
0: Digging up the tarmac and leaving it. So I presume they'll come back today and do it.
1: I mean, don't you? You're always like that, aren't you? Why is it? Why aren't they there?
0: What are you doing? Where have you gone? They were there, then they weren't there.
1: Yeah, we've got roadworks down by us. And I'm like, they've been there a while. They've been there a long time. And I'm like, it seems like you're doing the same thing.
0: Yep, we're going to take the surface off and then disappear for a bit. And we'll at some point, we'll be back to finish this. Can't tell you when.
1: I'm always looking at it like, surely, well, number one, it's not as they've got all the safe things up. But I'm like...
0: We'll have it done.
1: It's open, though.
0: Before the kids go back to school, we'll have it done. Will we? Here's Whitney.

0: James Arthur. Thank you for getting us on. Just coming up to nine. We're here till 11 this morning.
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10: The top story is this hour. The government's told social media companies to take down footage of people driving on the wrong side of the road following a horrific crash near Middlesbrough.
11: There is content on social media today that celebrates that type of appalling driving, dangerous driving that puts people's lives at risk. Social media companies could take it down today if they choose to.
10: Defence Secretary Luke Pollard there. Two police officers died on Saturday when a car with five young people inside, who all also died, was driven the wrong way down a dual carriageway. It comes a week after five teenagers were killed in a similar incident on a motorway in Ireland. Andy Burnham's arrived in Kiev for his first overseas trip as Prime Minister. He'll vow Britain will not back down from its support of Ukraine. Two women have been arrested after a three-year-old boy was seriously injured in a fall from a window in Rochdale in Greater Manchester. The child's in a critical condition this morning. And the Premier League's back. Liverpool scored a 99th minute pen to earn a 2-2 draw at Newcastle. Elsewhere, Manchester City beat Bournemouth 2-1.
12: Now for the news from across South and West Wales. A major search was launched off the North Pembrokeshire coast after reports that a climber may have fallen near Porthmine Melin. Coast Guard teams, lifeboat crews, police and air ambulance were called to the area on Saturday. No one was found and the operation was stood down. Ammanford Food Bank could close permanently unless it receives more financial support. The charity says it's helped more than 33,000 children since opening in 2013, including more than 13,000 children. It says funding has fallen and needs to increase its income by February next year. The Welsh Government has commissioned a review of how funding is distributed distributed to councils across Wales. Researchers will examine whether the current funding formula properly reflects costs linked to changing populations. Education and social services are the initial focus. A young karate athlete who trained in Bridgend have returned from the WUKF World Championships with 3 gold medals and a bronze. The event was held in Romania last month. The athletes have since been congratulated by the mayor of Bridgend.
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12: A fine and dry day with plenty of sunny spells. We'll see highs of 25 degrees. That's the latest. I'm Sean Moore.
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0: Just gone 9 o'clock. Welcome to your Monday workday.
1: Hello, it's me and Claire with you until 11 today.
0: And we'll start with this.

0: Oh, not long now. Not long now. There we are. There's Monday morning. Or, well, tick that off the list. That's almost gone, isn't it?
1: Yeah, almost done. Look at that. Monday. I love it. Monday's almost over.
0: It is for us.
1: Not really.
0: Well, look at that. We're almost done. Yeah, 11 o'clock. We're here with the telly. 10 after 10. And then, look, let's get through. I mean, my kid's not come back till Thursday. Like, not this Thursday. The following Thursday.
1: Yeah, there will be some inset days for some schools next week. So everybody's going to be all over the place. But yeah, it's almost like a seventh week of the summer holidays, isn't it, for you?
0: Yeah, thanks for that.

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0: Sam Fender, people watching, good morning, welcome, and it's good to have you here on a Monday.
1: Yes. Hello, good morning, it's Lee and Claire.
0: New music on the way from Stella Lefty. And listen, we've got a song coming up, haven't we, from the lady who has been on one of these dating apps.
1: Oh?
0: Not just like a proper celebrity one.
1: Celebrity dating app.
0: Or maybe there's more. I don't know, maybe there are more celebrity dating apps. I've no idea.
1: We never hear about any other celeb dating app ever. No. I think this is the one. And I don't know how it became the one, but it's the one.
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0: Boston, still a lefty. Good to have you here this morning. Phil is coming up later, by the way. Shani is on this afternoon.
1: Yeah, Shani's here from 3 to drive you home wherever you're heading.
0: And we'll have the 10 of 10 on the way from 10.
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0: So these are the sort of tunes you can expect all day. Bruno Mars, before that Prince and his Raspberry Beret, which one assumes is a song about a Raspberry Beret.
1: I'd like to see it.
0: What, the actual Raspberry Beret?
1: You know, imagine seeing a Raspberry Beret so moving that you sing a song about it. You write a song about it.
0: I worry that Raspberry Beret is like a euphemism for something else. Oh, she gave me a lovely Raspberry Beret.
1: Is it a dessert?
0: Is it? They wheeled it out on a little silver platter.
1: Lovely. Oh, there you go. There you go.
0: I'll definitely be dating her again after that. could be anything, couldn't it? But I think it probably is just a Raspberry Beret.
1: I hope so. And I really hope so now.
0: Why not a Raspberry Fez or a Raspberry Stetson?
1: I've never seen a Raspberry Fez.
0: Good, enough of this. 10 of 10 is coming up.
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14: The top stories this hour. The government's told TikTok to remove videos showing people driving the wrong way on Britain's roads.
15: This is part of a pattern that sadly we're seeing of people filming themselves on TikTok and deciding that they want to advertise this unbelievably reckless, such danger onto the lives of others.
14: MP Tom Tugendhat there. This comes after 7 people, including 2 police officers, died in a crash on the A66 near Middlesbrough on Saturday. A week earlier, 5 teenagers were killed in a similar incident in Ireland. Andy Burnham's in Ukraine, his first overseas trip since becoming Prime Minister. He's decided to reveal secret details, which will enable the country to build its own long-range missiles. Ministers are being warned NHS dentistry will cease to exist unless it's better funded. Latest figures show at least 600 dental practices in England have left the NHS since 2017. And the football Diego Maradona scored his famous Hand of God goal with at the 1986 World Cup has sold to auction for £2.5 million.
16: Now for the news from across South and West Wales. A major search was launched off the North Pembrokeshire coast after a
13: reports that a climber may have fallen near Porthmeyn Melin. Coast Guard teams, lifeboat crews, police and air ambulance were called to the area on Saturday. No one was found and the operation was stood down. Ammanford Food Bank could close permanently unless it receives more financial support. The charity says it's helped more than 33,000 children since opening in 2013, including more than 13,000 children. It says funding has fallen and needs to increase its income by February next year. The Welsh Government has commissioned a review of how funding is distributed to councils across Wales. Researchers will examine whether the current funding formula properly reflects costs linked to changing populations. Education and social services are the initial focus. A young karate athlete who train in Bridgend have returned from the WUKF World Championships with three gold medals and a bronze. The event was held in Romania last month. The athletes have since been congratulated by the mayor of Bridgend.
16: Weather. With J.E. Lawrence. 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Call Carmarthen 222 122.
13: A fine and dry day with plenty of sunny spells. We'll see highs of 25 degrees. That's the latest. I'm Sean Moore.
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19: 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Welcome to the 10 at 10.
1: Yes, it's Lee and Claire with you.
19: 10 songs, all from 1 year, and I believe you've got a load of clues as well.
1: A lot of clues on the

0: Good morning. It is our very first 10 at 10 this morning.
1: Yes, we're enjoying it. I do love the 10 at 10. I do love having a wonder what year it could be.
0: You've just heard from Blur, Sophie B. Hawkins and Aswad's Shine for 1 year. But what is the year?
1: I'll give you some movie clues from this year, okay? This was the year of Dumb and Dumber, Ace Ventura Pet Detective, Forrest Gump and Interview with the Vampire.
0: Do you know what? It would surprise you to know, one of my favourite movies.
1: I'm guessing not Interview with the Vampire.
0: No, it is. I love it. Absolutely love
1: really?
0: It.
1: Really?
0: Yeah, genuinely.
1: No, you don't.
0: Full in.
1: Wow. I mean, it's a great film. It is a great film.
0: Yeah.
1: Very good.
0: Right, take that on the way. This is Wigfield.

0: The golden era of Take That for the 10 of 10 from this year.
1: Oh, that'll give away the decade for you, at least, if the songs haven't already.
0: And it was the year of this TV show. Come on, let's... Oh, you'll be pleased with this one, maybe. Maybe not.

0: Wizardora, we adore her.
1: Wow.
0: Do we?
1: Wow. That's all I've got to say.
0: Yeah, wow. So 10 songs, 1 year, we continue.
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0: screeching it out to the end. Bon Jovi and Always on the 10 at 10 this morning. Love it.
1: Screeching it out to the end.
0: Crooning it, however you like you know, to...
1: I do enjoy it when people tackle that one on the karaoke.
0: It's like, you are right.
1: Please be good. Please be good. Please be good.
0: Before that, EastEnders actress and singer Michelle Gale with Sweetness and D-Ream and, well, the legendary, dare I say the iconic, Things Can Only Get Better. But from what year?
1: Okay, this was the year, a big sports clue for you, not for Lee. No. Swansea City won the Autoglass Trophy at Wembley in this year. They beat Huddersfield Town on penalties after a one-all draw.
0: I remember it well. Of course I don't.
1: Of course he doesn't. I was there. I went to watch it.
0: What were you, two?
1: Yeah.
0: Never mind. Back in the day when we used to play in the milk cup. Don't know what that means.
1: I was about 13 in this year.
0: Right, okay.
1: I did not go and watch that.
0: Corona is coming up and we'll do some CJ Lewis as well. Radio Carmarthen
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0: CJ Lewis, otherwise known as Stephen, to his friends.
1: Wow.
0: And Corona before that on the 10 of 10. We're done with that's the 10 of 10.
1: That's it. That's all you get. Did you get the year right?
2: The top 10 at 10.
0: So there we are. That's our first one out of the way with 10 songs, 1 year. And well done to you if you got it right this morning.
1: Oh, it was a brilliant year. Great music. It was the year Harry Styles was born as well. It's 1994.
0: Doesn't that depress you a little?
1: It does a bit. It really does.

0: Lewis Capaldi, Stay Love. Stay Love. Stay with Phil after 11 o'clock this morning, love.
1: Stay all day, love. Right here.
0: And we'll see you tomorrow morning.
1: Yeah, we'll be back from 6 a.m.
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13: Top stories this hour. The government's told social media companies to take down footage of people driving on the wrong side of the road following a horrific crash near Middlesbrough.
14: There is content on social media today that celebrates that type of appalling driving, dangerous driving that puts people's lives at risk. Social media companies could take it down today if they choose to.
13: That's Luke Pollard, who's the Defence Secretary. Two police officers died on Saturday when a car with five young people inside, who also died, was driven the wrong way down a dual carriageway. This comes a week after five teenagers were killed in a similar incident on a motorway in Ireland. The Prime Minister's laid flowers at the graves of Ukrainian soldiers during a ceremony in Kiev on his first overseas trip since taking office. Andy Burnham will meet President Zelensky later. July saw fewer job ads for the first time in 4 months. Experts say employers don't seem to be hiring at graduate level. And the football Diego Maradona scored his famous Hand of God goal with at the 1986 World Cup has sold to auction for £2.5 million.
15: Now for the news from across South and West Wales. A 40-year-old man from Bridgend has died following a crash involving two motorbikes in Port Talbot. It happened on Harbour Way on Saturday afternoon. South Wales Police said the other rider suffered minor injuries. An investigation is underway. Emergency services searched the North Pembrokeshire coast after reports of someone calling for help near Porthmeyn Melyn. A lifeboat and rescue helicopter searched the bay and surrounding coastline but found no one in difficulty. The sounds were later thought to have come from seals and seal pups. Ammanford Food Bank says it's facing a serious financial crisis and could close next year. The charity says successful grant applications this year have provided less than a quarter of the funding it needs to cover its running costs. It's appealing for donations. A group of young karate athletes from Bridge End are celebrating success at the WUKF World Championships. They brought home 3 gold medals and a bronze from the competition in Romania. Their achievements have now been recognised by Bridge End councillors.
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15: Remaining fine and dry through the afternoon with some hazy sunshine, highs of 25 degrees. That's the latest. I'm Sean Moore.
17: Good morning, it's Phil. It's great to have you company. It's Monday morning with some great songs on the radio. We've got Harry Styles in just a moment. We

0: Brighteens on your radio on a Monday morning. Good morning. It's Phil through till 3 o'clock this afternoon. If you're celebrating your birthday today, happy birthday to you. You're celebrating with Stephen Fry, who's 69 today, and Rupert Grint from the Harry Potter movies is 38. How did that happen? All feeling very old all of a sudden. If you're celebrating your birthday, very happy birthday from all of us at the show today. You're celebrating on what is today International Strange Music Day today. None of that coming up on the show between now and three. Music from David Guetta on the way for you next. Make me a winner. 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

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All you have to do is wake up your device and ask it to play us today. Just checking what's happening in the papers for you. And the Odyssey, I still haven't got to see this movie yet. Need to see it soon as. The Odyssey is smashing another box office record as it rakes in $1.3 billion globally. Absolutely massive. And also making news today, Atomic Kitten are being eyed up for a Boyzone style documentary, Warts and All. That is making news on this Monday morning. If you'd love to share what is happening at yours today, then 07740

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0: Snow Patrol and Kylie. It's the current tune, These Alarms. It's Phil Hoyles until 3 o'clock this afternoon. Now, topical tune time then, and nearly half of workers admit they've carried on working whilst feeling under the weather this summer rather than taking some time off. A new survey suggests that many employees have battled through colds and headaches and fatigue and even heat-related illness, with concerns about workload, staffing pressures and falling behind all playing a part. And it comes after another summer of high temperatures, with workplace experts warning that heat can affect concentration and productivity and well-being, particularly in those working outdoors or in poorly ventilated offices. So experts are reminding employees that even mid-illness can reduce concentration and performance, meaning sometimes the most productive thing you can do is take a break and recover properly. And also, ideally, today, come through with a great song suggestion for the topical tune. 07740938500 is your number today. We'll play the winning song as the top goal team at about 10 past 12 this afternoon. Let's get your latest news updated right here next up.
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7: The top stories this hour, Andy Burnham's in Kiev today where he's giving Ukraine the blueprints for long-range missiles which could strike Russia with more precision. It's his first overseas trip as Prime Minister and he'll reiterate the UK's support. He's laid flowers on the graves of Ukrainian soldiers, but Kremlin spokesperson Dmitry Peskov says Mr Burnham's actions are viewed extremely negatively by Moscow.
8: Britain is participating in this war on the side of the Kyiv regime. Britain is methodically and consistently adding fuel to the fire.
7: More than £350,000 has now been raised for the families of two police officers killed in a crash near Middlesbrough. PCs Tom Clough and Matthew Blades died when their vehicle was hit by a car travelling in the wrong direction on the A66. And the government's being urged to plough more money into NHS dentistry. It's as figures show 600 practices have stopped treating national health patients since 2017. Labour says it's changing dental contracts.
9: Now for the news from across South and West Wales, a 40-year-old man from Bridgend has died following a crash involving two motorbikes in Port Talbot. It happened on Harbour Way on Saturday afternoon. South Wales Police said the other rider suffered minor injuries. An investigation is underway. Emergency services searched the North Pembrokeshire coast after reports of someone calling for help near Porthmeyn Melyn. A lifeboat and rescue helicopter searched the bay and surrounding coastline but found no one in difficulty. The sounds were later thought to have come from seals and seal pups. Ammanford Food Bank says it's facing a serious financial crisis and could close next year. The charity says successful grant applications this year have provided less than a quarter of the funding it needs to cover its running costs. It's appealing for donations. A group of young karate athletes from Bridgend are celebrating success at the WUKF World Championships. They brought home three gold medals and a bronze from the competition in Romania. Their achievements have now been recognised by Bridgend councillors.
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9: Remaining fine and dry through the afternoon with some hazy sunshine, highs of 25 degrees. That's the latest. I'm Sean Moore.
11: Good afternoon, it's Phil through till 3 o'clock this afternoon. Miley Cyrus on the way shortly. We start the hour with this. Radio, it's Rihanna, Ponder Replay. Good afternoon.

0: Brighteens on your radio 24-7. It's Phil through till 3 o'clock this afternoon. Shani after 3 on Drive Time. It's Miley Cyrus and Midnight Sky and Rihanna's Ponder Replay before that.
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0: So the Topical Tune today, nearly half of workers admit they carried on working whilst feeling under the weather this summer rather than taking some time off. A new survey suggests that many employees have battled through colds and headaches and fatigue and even heat-related illnesses, with concerns about workload, staffing pressures and falling behind all playing a part. It comes after another summer of very high temperatures across the area, with workplace experts warning that heat can affect concentration, productivity and well-being, particularly for those working outdoors or in poor ventilated offices. Experts are reminding employers that even mild illness can reduce concentration and performance, meaning sometimes the most productive thing you can do is just take a break and recover properly. Got some great song suggestions coming through today. Andy Grammer and Keep Your Head Up. We've got Beautiful South and Good as Gold. We've got Soul to Soul, Keep on Moving. Starship, Nothing's Gonna Stop Us Now. Billy Ocean, When the Going Gets Tough, The Tough Get Going. Queen, The Show Must Go On. Love that tune. Fleetwood Mac and Don't Stop. Neo and So Sick. Queen, Under Pressure. And Johnny Paycheck and Take This Job and Shove It, which is a bit harsh. That's all making news today. We're going to say hi to Nicola today. This song plays for you. It's Starship and Nothing's Gonna Stop Us Now.

0: It's a song from Mannequin, the movie. Do you remember that from like 1980? What was that? 1987? Starship, Nothing's Gonna Stop Us Now. Your topical tune for today. We'll play another on the show tomorrow at the same time. Music coming up on the show for you in a bit. From Alex Warren and Fever Dream, the new album is going to be out on Friday. We'll play the album's lead single very soon. Make me a winner! 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

0: 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It's not going to be happening today, really, so if the kids are off from holidays, let's make the most of it today, I guess. 07740938500 is the number. 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

0: Drink some margaritas by swing of blue lights. 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Are you with me? Are you with me?
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It's Robbie Williams and Let Me Entertain You and Lost Frequencies before that. It's Phil Thrissell 03-07-40-93-8500. If you fancy getting in touch today. So got some more showbiz news for a Monday. And Mark Zuckerberg has just bought himself a Gothic castle in Ireland. There's a real trend at the moment, is there? About buying castles, all thanks to the traitors, very probably. Also making news, a huge secret spat between Oasis and the BBC has been revealed. And Theo James has ruled himself out of the hotly contested race to play James Bond. We're being told that we will find out who Bond is by Christmas. I'm sure we've been told this before. I'm sure we've been told like multiple Christmases past. We'll find out this year. We'll find out. We still haven't found out. Hopefully this year. We need to know now. It's Phil through to all three playing for you next on the show today. It's Ray, Where Is My Husband?

0: It's Ray and Where's My Husband? It's Phil Hoyles through till 3 o'clock this afternoon. Sharni on Drive. Included in the show is the Big Five question after 5 o'clock today. Making news weather-related this. Don't worry, there's no heat wave kind of just around the corner. But what is making news today is the unprecedented El Nino. I think that you've without question heard about this over the summer. It's not impacted us just yet. A lot of people thinking that the summer temperatures were to do with that. Apparently, that's not the case. It hasn't impacted us at all yet. It's going to be making its feelings known here around about autumn time into the winter. And apparently, the El Nino could trigger more storms and more rain this autumn and winter than we usually used to. So it's going from one extreme to the other by the looks of it. And also, scientists are warning that voice maxing might be doing more harm than good. This is where blokes are making their voices deeper by doing something with their neck. Not a good idea, according to the scientists today. It's Phil. We've got music from Maroon 5. One More Night is on the way very soon on FM, on DAB digital radio, online at the Nation Player and your smart speaker too. Maroon 5, One More Night is next.
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9: The top stories this hour. Russia has accused the UK of adding fuel to the fire by supplying Ukraine with secret blueprints so it can make its own long-range missiles. Moscow says the move will prevent a peaceful settlement process. Andy Burnham's in Kyiv on his first overseas visit as Prime Minister. More than £350,000 has been raised for the families of two police officers killed in a crash near Middlesbrough. PC's Tom Clough and Matthew Blades died when their vehicle was hit by a car travelling the wrong way on the A66. Thames Water's creditors say they'll appoint 4 new directors to its board if their rescue bid is approved by the government. Britain's biggest supplier has more than £20 billion worth of debt, with growing calls for it to be renationalised. And commuter belts in more affordable areas of Britain are seeing house prices rise faster than in more affluent parts of the country. Rightmove says asking prices in the outskirts of Glasgow and Manchester saw the biggest jump over the past year.
10: Now for the news from across South and West Wales. A 40-year-old man from Bridgend has died following a crash involving two motorbikes in Port Talbot. It happened on Harbour Way on Saturday afternoon. South Wales Police said the other rider suffered minor injuries. An investigation is underway. Emergency services searched the North Pembrokeshire coast after reports of someone calling for help near Porthmeyn Melyn. A lifeboat and rescue helicopter searched the bay and surrounding coastline but found no one in difficulty. The sounds were later thought to have come from seals and seal pups. Ammanford Food Bank says it's facing a serious financial crisis and could close next year. The charity says successful grant applications this year have provided less than a quarter of the funding it needs to cover its running costs. It's appealing for donations. A group of young karate athletes from Bridgend are celebrating success at the WUKF World Championships. They brought home 3 gold medals and a bronze from the competition in Romania. Their achievements have now been recognised by Bridgend councillors.
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10: Remaining fine and dry through the afternoon with some hazy sunshine, highs of 25 degrees. That's the latest. I'm Sean Moore.
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0: 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Music coming up on the show then from Stella Lefty after this.
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0: 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Good afternoon.

0: It's Spice Girls, Who Do You Think You Are? It's Phil through till 3 this afternoon. Don't forget Sharni after 3 with Drive Time till 7 o'clock this evening. And then Wyn Evans is going to be here with the happy hour. If you fancy dropping Wyn a line today, then all you have to do is go to the Nation Player and click on us and have a quick chat, and you can be featured on the show this evening. Making news in the papers today, a man has been crowned the King of British Brickies after laying 859 bricks in an hour. I mean, that sounds impressive. I'm guessing it is impressive. And also making news today, Dickens, a classic novel, is getting a modern slang spin to help parents keep up. I wonder, is there like a Welsh version of that? Whose coat is that jacket? Do you think that's in there somewhere? Make me a winner! 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Another week, another life-changing cash prize. 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

0: It's Len and Steal My Sunshine. It's Phil through till three. Now, we were talking earlier about if it's your birthday, happy birthday. You're celebrating with Stephen Fry today, who's 69, and Rupert Grint is 38. It's the 24th of August today. Someone who's celebrating their birthday today is the world's oldest person. The world's oldest person, right? Very old. 117. Can you imagine? 117 years of age, and she's celebrating her birthday today after shaking hands with the king. I mean, 17 cards off the monarch. That's pretty impressive. I'm guessing you get one. I know you get one for your 100th, and I'm guessing you get one for every year thereafter. That would be right, wouldn't it? Maybe not. I don't know. I'll have to look into it. It's Phil through till three this afternoon. If you fancy getting in touch, 07740 938 500 is number on WhatsApp. If you're just too tired today to get your texts in, maybe it's been a long old weekend, then get your voice notes in on that too. No excuse. Right, Measy from Justin Timberlake on the way next. Radio Carmarthen
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0: It's Taylor Swift and Opalite. It's fell through till 3 o'clock this afternoon. If you fancy getting in touch, then your number is 07740 938500. You can also get in touch on the Nation Player and of course our Facebook page as well. Drop us a like and a follow if you're over there today. But before any of that, let's get your latest news. That is coming up on the show for you next.
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7: The top stories this hour. Andy Burnham's praised the sheer strength of the Ukrainian people as he makes his first overseas trip as Prime Minister. He's in Kyiv, where he'll approve the sharing of blueprints for British components so Ukraine can build long-range missiles. Ministers have urged TikTok to remove wrong-way driving videos after a crash that left 2 police officers and 5 others dead. Meanwhile, hundreds of thousands of pounds has been donated to help the families of the 2 PCs who died near Middlesbrough on Saturday. There's been a near 10% drop in dentists in England offering NHS services since 2017. The government insists it's changing dental contracts, but the Nuffield Trust says it needs to make health service work attractive enough to turn the trend around. Race across the world star Jo Gardner's died just a year after the death of her son. Her family say the 61-year-old had a long and courageous battle with cancer. And the Netherlands has withdrawn from next year's Eurovision Song Contest.
8: Now for the news from across South and West Wales. A 40-year-old man from Bridgend has died following a crash involving 2 motorbikes in Port Talbot. It happened on Harbour Way on Saturday afternoon. South Wales police said the other rider suffered minor injuries. An investigation is underway. Emergency services searched the North Pembrokeshire coast after reports of someone calling for help near Porthmeyn Melyn. A lifeboat and rescue helicopter searched the bay and surrounding coastline but found no one in difficulty. The sounds were later thought to have come from seals and seal pups. Ammanford Food Bank says it's facing a serious financial crisis and could close next year. The charity says successful grant applications this year have provided less than a quarter of the funding it needs to cover its running costs. It's appealing for donations. A group of young karate athletes from Bridgend are celebrating success at the WUKF World Championships. They brought home 3 gold medals and a bronze from the competition in Romania. Their achievements have now been recognised by Bridgend councillors.
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8: Remaining fine and dry through the afternoon with some hazy sunshine, highs of 25 degrees. That's the latest. I'm Sean Moore.
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0: final hour of the show then. It's fell through till three. Let's get you back to the music with Craig David.

0: It's Alex Warren and Ordinary. His new album called Wild Child is going to be out on Friday, featuring the singles Fever Dream and a lot more as well. Making news in the papers on this day then, in 1996, Liam Gallagher failed to turn up for his recording of the Oasis MTV Unplugged session in front of 400 fans. He later sat in the audience, do you remember this? And watched the show with his brother Noel taking over the vocals. He's so rock and roll, isn't he? Also making news on this day in 1946, at Newquay in Cornwall, Maisie Dunn became the first person to wear a bikini on a British beach. All making news on this day. Make me a winner. 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
6: 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I'm celebrating finding my glasses, so what more could you want? 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It's the happy

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1: Give the satisfaction asking how you're doing now. 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
1: 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I'm here from 11, including the topical tune from midday. And Shani from 3, including the Big Five question after 5. And you can round off your day, of course, with Wen Evans and the Happy Hour from 7, the home of positivity and feel-good songs at Radio Carmarthenshire.
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0: It's Harry Styles and American Girls on the show today. It's Phil Hoyles from 11 through till 3, Monday through Fridays. In your showbiz news today, The Odyssey smashes another box office record as it rakes in $1.3 billion globally. And also making news, a huge secret spat between Oasis and the BBC has been revealed today. Is it something to do with Top of the Pops? I don't know. Says they're on Top of the Pops a lot back in the 90s. Music coming up on the show for you very soon from B.O.B. and Bruno Mars. And we'll also try to squeeze in some Oasis on the show before 3 o'clock this afternoon. It's Phil Hoyles. Hello. Radio
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0: It's Olivia Dean and Man I Need wrapping up the show today. That's it for Monday. Have a brilliant afternoon. Sharni is on the way with your big drive home for a Monday afternoon. I'll be back tomorrow morning from 11 straight after breakfast and the top 10 at 10. Your news update is on the way next. 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
5: The top stories this hour. Andy Burnham's praised the sheer strength of the Ukrainian people as he makes his first overseas trip as Prime Minister. He's in Kyiv, where he'll approve the sharing of blueprints for British components so Ukraine can build long-range missiles. Ministers have urged TikTok to remove wrong-way driving videos after a crash that left two police officers and five others dead. Meanwhile, hundreds of thousands of pounds has been donated to help the families of the two PCs who died near Middlesbrough on Saturday. There's been a near 10% drop in dentists in England offering NHS services since 2017. The government insists it's changing dental contracts, but the Nuffield Trust says it needs to make health service work attractive enough to turn the trend around. Race across the world star Jo Gardner's died just a year after the death of her son. Her family say the 61-year-old had a long and courageous battle with cancer. And the Netherlands has withdrawn from next year's Eurovision Song Contest.
6: Now for the news across South and West Wales. Police are investigating a fatal motorbike collision in Port Talbot. A 40-year-old man from Bridgend died after two motorcycles crashed on Harbourway on Saturday afternoon. The other rider suffered minor injuries while the victim's family is being supported by specialist officers. The Welsh Government's looking into possible changes into the way local government funding is shared. Although social care and education account for most of the funding, researchers would examine whether the current formula properly reflects costs linked to deprivation and changing populations. A Manford's food bank is appealing for financial support to avoid closure. The charity says it's made more than 50 applications for grant funding since April, but has received less than it needs. It says the service could close by February. And Coast Guard teams have reminded people to call 999 if they believe someone may be in danger at sea. It follows the search near Port Mynmellyn in North Pembrokeshire on Saturday. No casualty was found after emergency crews searched the area.
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6: It's dry, bright and sunny heading into the early evening with highs of 24 dropping to 15 tonight. That's the latest. I'm Josh Tate.
8: Just after 3 afternoon, I'm David Francis. Welcome to Drive Time with Taylor Swift after a sing-along from Lady Gaga.

0: Hard and Truly Madly Deeply, and Taylor Swift from Toy Story 5, I Knew It, I Knew You. Nearly 3:15, hope your weekend was okay. And this is David Francis of Tribe Time. Can we talk money? Make me a
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0: Living Joy, Dreamer from Radio Carmarthenshire Afternoon. I'm David Francis. I don't know what your plans are for this weekend. How do you fancy going to the Great British Food Festival? It's happening at Margam Country Park this weekend. You could be going along for an amazing foodie day out. Stunning street food, massive artisan market, live chef demos and workshops, foodie experiences, live music and bands, all set against the stunning backdrop of Margam Castle. And there's plenty for the whole family to do as well, including kids' activities, dog-friendly grounds, and free parking. Who doesn't love free parking? Plus, Wyn Evans will be there too on Saturday, giving you the inside scoop on everything going on at the festival. 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
2: 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Are you?

0: Like I mentioned this afternoon, 07740 938 500, or you can email for free through the Free Nation player. Kevin Little, turn me on. Hello, Sarah in Bridgend. She says, I'm loving the tunes this afternoon. I'm making quiches for a lunch for tomorrow to celebrate my mum's birthday. She'll be 75 on Wednesday. Can you say hi to me? I'm Sarah, also my dogs, Billy and Pepsi. And can you play something from Go West? Yeah, give me 10 minutes and I'll do something for you before 4. Also, by the way, Justin Bieber coming soon and Ariana Grande next to Drive Time. Radio Commander
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10: A little bit of slow traffic on the northbound side of the 4076 Dredgeman Hill, just heading up towards the Merlin's Bridge roundabout on the outskirts of Haverford West, but traffic moving well through Pembroke Dock on the westbound side of the A477 London Road. In Carmarthenshire, traffic a little slow on the eastbound side of the A48, just heading down towards junction 49 of the M4 at the Pont

0: Rotherham roundabout. The M4, that's moving well in both directions. Slow though for the 465 down towards St Darcy at junction 43. That's the latest.
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0: back at the O2 up in that there London tonight. Ariana Grande, Hate That I Made You Love Me, and Maroon 5 at Drive Time. Thanks for picking us out this afternoon. I'm David Francis. It's nearly four with the headlines next.
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4: The top stories at this hour. Police say there's no evidence dangerous driving before a crash on Teesside which killed seven people, including two officers, was being filmed for TikTok. 12 people have been arrested over suspected offences, including firearms possession and involvement in organised crime. Four of the five people in the car being driven the wrong way down the A66 had previous convictions. Andy Burnham's promising to keep up the pressure on Russia during his first official visit to Ukraine. The UK's hand in Kyiv classified blueprints to help it develop long-range missiles, prompting Moscow to accuse Britain of adding fuel to the flames. Energy complaints, including around bills and smart meters, jumped 16% in the first half of this year. Regulator Ofgem's expected to announce on Wednesday another rise in the price cap ahead of this winter. And Billy Piper says people should chill out about Doctor Who after the BBC ditched the Christmas special. The ex-star claimed the show's had a bit of a rough time lately and people should wait for what comes from having space and time.
5: Now for the news across South and West Wales. Police are investigating a fatal motorbike collision in Port Talbot. A 40-year-old man from Bridgend died after two motorcycles crashed on Harbour Way on Saturday afternoon. The other rider suffered minor injuries, while the victim's family is being supported by specialist officers. The Welsh Government's looking into possible changes into the way local government funding is shared. Although social care and education account for most of the funding, researchers would examine whether the current formula properly reflects costs linked to deprivation and changing populations. A Manford's food bank is appealing for financial support to avoid closure. The charity says it's made more than 50 applications for grant funding since April, but has received less than it needs. It says the service could close by February. And Coast Guard teams have reminded people to call 999 if they believe someone may be in danger at sea. It follows the search near Port Mynemelyn in North Pembrokeshire on Saturday. No casualty was found after emergency crews searched the area.
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5: It's dry, bright and sunny heading into the early evening with highs of 24 dropping to 15 tonight. That's the latest. I'm Josh Tate. Carmarthenshire's
6: best music. Just after 4 at drive time, and this is David Francis, Callum Scott coming soon and Alex Warren. After

It's the way that he works up to that last note I've always found incredible. Callum Scott, Dancing on My Own from Drive Time. Loads going on this week. As You Like It tomorrow at the Swansea Grand. Later on this week at Swansea Arena, Paul Smith. The Barry Fantasy Fun Day happening this weekend. And the Pristine Festival as well. And a whole lot more, which we'll get to throughout the afternoon. Meanwhile, Duffy inside the next 10 minutes after Alex Warren at Drive Time.

0: Alex Warren as well. Fever Dream. Thanks for picking us out this afternoon. I'm David Francis. It's just gone 4:50.
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0: I've said before that nobody sounds particularly excited when they win the money on Make Me a Winner It's All.
2: Well, that's great, thanks very much. I need to go, there's someone at the door.
0: Or, yeah, I've got the kettle on. So, and it's very much like, that's great, just put the money in the bank and I'll be off now. Ta-da! Jane changed that on Friday.
3: Oh, gosh, that's unbelievable. Like, this is going to be amazing. I've just been on my motorbike and it was coming through my helmet and I took my helmet off. Maybe another bike. I'm going to be riding on another bike. I wouldn't be riding a year. So I've only got like my first bike. So yeah. But, yeah, this is going to really work.
0: So to paraphrase, she was on her motorbike. The phone rang in her helmet. What a thought. She nearly didn't answer the phone. She's going to go and buy a second motorbike. That's all you need to know. But she sounded happy. This Friday, we're giving away £700,000. Write that down. That's 700,000. Stick a pound sign in front of that. That's what you'll win on this show on Friday afternoon. So if you've never played Make Me a Winner before, do it now. Maintenant. We're giving away the cash and it's the easiest game in the world to play. 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We'll make a call on this show. 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It's a guaranteed winner. Somebody will win the lot. Not a share of the money. One person wins £700,000. 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
11: Slow traffic now coming out of Haverford West on the 4076 Freeman's Way between Salutation Square and the Merlin's Bridge roundabout. Elsewhere in Pembroke Dock, the westbound side of the A477 London Road, also looking slow towards the Waterloo roundabout. In Carmarthenshire, the A48 slow on the eastbound side down towards the M4 at Junction 49. The M4 not looking too bad, just slowing up a little bit on the westbound side around Llandarcy at Junction 43. That's the latest.
4: Travel.
12: Travel.
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0: I had this on a double CD that I got for my birthday. I was about 11 or 12. It was 1989 because it was called Monster Hits 89. And this was CD 1, track 1, Lisa Stansfield, All Around the World from Drive Time at Radio Carmarthenshire Afternoon. I'm David Francis. Tonight, by the way, from 7 o'clock, the new Wyn Evans Happy Hour back on the air. Wyn Evans just being Wyn, really, having a laugh, being positive, playing some great songs and having you on the phone as well. If you'd like to be on the show, you can email Wyn now through the official Radio Carmarthenshire app. It's called The Nation Player. 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You could be on the Wyn Evans Happy Hour tonight from 7 with Nathaniel Car Sales. Meantime, if you're in the mood for a sing-along, I've got just the thing next.
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0: way, where is my husband from Drive Time? The bit near the end where she goes, your husband is coming. That's Ray's grandma. And they recorded it really early one morning. And Ray's grandma heard it on the song when it was finished. And she said, I can't sound like that. Gotta change that. I'm like, no. And Ray said, nope, it's staying exactly as it is. Which means you know exactly who wears the trousers in that grandmother-granddaughter relationship. Like most grandparent-grandchildren relationship. It's Ray, Where Is My Husband from Drive Time, right before 5 this afternoon. Calvin Harris and new music from The Script coming up. 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
5: We're starting in Pembrokeshire at Dreen Hill, the B4327. It's closed in both directions because of an accident between Ratford Bridge and Kite View Farm at turn-off. Elsewhere, slow coming out of Haverford West on the 4076 Freeman's Way down towards the Merlin's Bridge roundabout. Clear at the moment, though, in Pembroke Dock for the westbound side of the A477 London Road. In Carmarthenshire, eastbound A48, that's queuing down towards the M4 at Junction 49. The M4 looking slow now on the westbound side around Port Talbot and back at Musselburgh.
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0: I like this. The script are back with new music. The crowd was singing Wonderwall, which is more than the BBC will be doing. Did you see that video? Oh, it was excruciating. It was embarrassing. Nearly 5 o'clock. Thanks for picking us out this afternoon. This is David Francis with the headlines at 5 next.
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7: The top stories this hour. Police have made 12 arrests as part of an investigation into what they call criminality before a crash on Teesside, which killed 7 people, including 2 officers. A VW travelling on the wrong side of the A66 hit a patrol car. Detectives say there's no evidence the incident at the weekend was filmed for TikTok. Former world snooker champion Graham Dott's been found guilty of historical child sex abuse. He's due to be sentenced next month. The Prime Minister's hit back at Moscow's claim Britain's added fuel to the fire of the Ukrainian war. On his first foreign trip in the role, Andy Burnham's revealed the UK will provide Kyiv with blueprints so it can build its own long-range missiles. At least 600 dental practices have left the NHS since 2017 in England. The Nuffield Trust says ministers need to make the work more attractive. And Morrison's has promised to match its competitors or lower the price of 500 weekly essentials. It recently fell to the 6th largest supermarket.
8: Now for the news across South and West Wales. Police are investigating a fatal motorbike collision in Port Talbot. A 40-year-old man from Bridgend died after 2 motorcycles crashed on Harbour Way on Saturday afternoon. The other rider suffered minor injuries, while the victim's family is being supported by specialist officers. The Welsh Government's looking into possible changes into the way local government funding is shared. Although social care and education account for most of the funding, researchers would examine whether the current formula properly reflects costs linked to deprivation and changing populations. A Manford's food bank is appealing for financial support to avoid closure. The charity says it's made more than 50 applications for grant funding since April, but has received less than it needs. It says the service could close by February. And Coast Guard teams have reminded people to call 999 if they believe someone may be in danger at sea. It follows the search near Port Mynemelyn in North Pembrokeshire on Saturday. No casualty was found after emergency crews searched the area.
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8: It's dry, bright and sunny heading into the early evening with highs of 24 dropping to 15 tonight. That's the latest. I'm Josh Tate. Radio, come on and
0: show. Just gone 5 at drive time and this is David Francis. Evening. Kylie coming soon and we'll start with a

I know her name makes her sound like a character from the Far Show from the 90s, but it's a great song. Stella Lefty. See what I mean? Boston. I as well. Replay. 5:10 at drive time. Dry overnight tonight. It's going to be okay, actually. Down to about 12 or 13 degrees tomorrow. Sunny with some cloud, but generally warm again, back up to 21 or 22.

0: It was Dua Lipa's birthday party over the weekend. There were pictures all over the papers and all online on Sunday morning. She looked incredible. She was dressed as a bride, or was I seeing something completely different? You know she's got a ridiculous ice cream hack, by the way, don't you?
1: So I get vanilla ice cream and I put olive oil on it and sea salt.
0: Don't knock it till you've tried it. Elton John, Dua Lipa, Cold Heart from Drive Time, 5:15 with some travel and Deep Blue Something next.
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9: Green Hill in Pembrokeshire, the B4327 closed in both directions because of an accident between Ratford Bridge and the Kiteview Farm turn-off. Elsewhere, also looking slow coming out of Haverford West on Freeman's Way towards the Merlin's Bridge roundabout. Queuing as well now in Pembroke Dock westbound on the A477 London Road, just up towards the Waterloo roundabout. Slow in Carmarthenshire for the eastbound side of the A48 is heading down towards Junction 49 of the M4. The M4 slow on the westbound side around Junction 43. That's the latest.
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0: Opens the Door at Radio Carmarthenshire and Deep Blue Something before that. All about the movie. I'll tell you what, I'll give you 3 seconds. Nope. It's about Roman Holiday. But Breakfast at Tiffany's scanned better. See, I mean, every day's a school day. If you're writing the pub quiz questions for this weekend, you can have that one on me. Right, let's talk about money. Make me a winner. Upgrade your summer with Nation Player. Turns the page of the script. This Friday on this show, we're going to give away £700,000. Now, if you've never played Make Me a Winner before, this genuinely will change your life. And this isn't a share of the money. One person wins all of it. £700,000. I went for dinner with a friend of mine a couple of weeks ago when we gave away, I think it was £500,000. And he said to me, just for a bit of fun, how many years would it take for us to earn £500,000? And we sat down and we tried to work out how much it would take for us to, yeah. And we gave up after year three because it just upset us. £700,000, that's a completely different ballgame. So if you want to win the cash this week, here's what you need to do tonight. 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Lines close on this show Friday at 5. Don't wait till then. The kids are still on summer holidays. Your boss will want something. Your mother will text you. The kids will want something. You just won't get around to it and you'll miss out on this money. And it's £700,000. You're £50,000 away from being a 750,000 millionaire. I know that sounds weird, but you know what I mean. All you'll need to do on Friday when we call you is answer the phone, take our call, say hello, and you win the money. Simple as that. It is a guaranteed winner. Somebody's going to win the lot. So there's no reason why it couldn't or wouldn't or shouldn't be you. 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

0: Ricardo, say it right. Bruno Mars as well. I just might. This is Drive Time, 20 to 6, and I'm David Francis. Stuff going on tonight. Tony, the movie all about the early years of Anthony Bourdain's career, is out at the cinema. Worth watching, apparently. I want to go and see this, but I don't have young kids anymore. But I think it could be worth it. Coyote versus Acme came out on Friday. It's a Looney Tunes spin-off following Coyote suing a company for failing to help him catch Roadrunner. That's got to be worth going to see. And one football match tonight in the Premier League, Fulham against Chelsea. That kicks off at around about 8 o'clock. 20 to 6 with our next check on travel in just a second. And Panic at the Disco next.
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8: The Famous Five are on the train to Cardiff, planning their Welsh adventure. 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Then tomorrow we'll look for the legendary fairies of Penold Castle, adds Dick. But first, let's try the legendary Welsh cakes, quips George. 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
9: Starting in Pembrokeshire at Dreen Hill, the B4327 closed in both directions because of an accident between Ratford Bridge and the Kite View Farm turnoff. Elsewhere, it's looking slow coming out of Haverford West on Freeman's Way, just down towards the Merlin's Bridge roundabout. Traffic queuing as well on the westbound A477 London Road in Pembroke Dock towards the Waterloo roundabout. In Carmarthenshire, eastbound A48 looking slow down towards the M4 at Junction 49, the Pont Abram roundabout. That's the latest.
1: Travel.
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0: I love it. And the album is brilliant. I was out yesterday and I was driving around in the car with the album on. It's brilliant. My favourite of the year. It's called I Barely Know Her. Somber, My Body Isn't Ready from Drive Time. Nearly 6 o'clock. And this is David Francis with the headlines in just a second.
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8: The top stories this hour. Andy Burnham says he'll continue to support Ukraine despite what he calls outrageous threats from Russia.
9: I've only been in office a short time, but already in that time, Russia has threatened the UK for its support for the Ukraine. And I know other countries here have faced similar threats.
8: The Prime Minister's in Ukraine on his first official overseas trip and has met allies, including Germany and France. The UK is handing Kyiv secret information to help them build long-range missiles, which Moscow says is adding fuel to the fire. Police investigating a crash on the wrong side of the A66 on Teesside say five young men who died may have had links to organised crime. Their VW hit a patrol car, also killing two officers. 12 people have now been arrested over alleged criminal activity in the hours beforehand. And race across the world star Joe Gardner's died of cancer a year after her son was killed in a car crash. Both competed in the 2020 series of the BBC show.
10: Now for the news across South and West Wales. Police are investigating a fatal motorbike collision in Port Talbot. A 40-year-old man from Bridgend died after two motorcycles crashed on Harbour Way on Saturday afternoon. The other rider suffered minor injuries while the victim's family is being supported by specialist officers. The Welsh Government's looking into possible changes into the way local government funding is shared. Although social care and education account for most of the funding, researchers would examine whether the current formula properly reflects costs linked to deprivation and changing populations. The Manford's Food Bank is appealing for financial support to avoid closure. The charity says it's made more than 50 applications for grant funding since April, but has received less than it needs. It says the service could close by February. And Coast Guard teams have reminded people to call 999 if they believe someone may be in danger at sea. It follows the search near Port Maenmellin in North Pembrokeshire on Saturday. No casualty was found after emergency crews searched the area.
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10: It's dry, bright and sunny heading into the early evening with highs of 24 dropping to 15 tonight. That's the latest. I'm Josh Taylor.
0: Just gone six. Thanks for picking us out for your ride home tonight. I'm David Francis, Alex Warren and Little Mix soon after Natasha Bedingfield. Radio.

0: 10 past 6, Little Mix and Natasha Bedingfield on Written Evening. I'm David Francis. Wyn Evans is back on tonight with his happy hour. If you'd like to be on the show, you can get in touch right now. Email through the Nation Player. Our official app is the Nation Player. Send him a message through there. You could be on tonight from 7 o'clock. It's an hour of fun, uplifting songs, positivity. Wyn just having a laugh. Simple as that. And if you'd love to be on the show, get in touch tonight with Nathaniel Car Sales. Back on the air from 7.
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0: Pink, Sober, and it was Wales' biggest selling song last year. 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
0: Turns the page of the script. This Friday on this show, we're going to give away £700,000. Now, if you've never played Make Me a Winner before, this genuinely will change your life. And this isn't a share of the money. One person wins all of it. £700,000. I went for dinner with a friend of mine a couple of weeks ago when we gave away, I think it was £500,000. And he said to me, just for a bit of fun, how many years would it take for us to earn £500,000? And we sat down and we tried to work out how much it would take for us to, yeah. And we gave up after year three because it just upset us. £700,000, that's a completely different ball game. So if you want to win the cash this week, here's what you need to do tonight. 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Lines close on this show Friday at 5. Don't wait till then. The kids are still on summer holidays. Your boss will want something. Your mother will text you. The kids will want something. You just won't get around to it and you'll miss out on this money. And it's £700,000. You're £50,000 away from being a three-quarters of a millionaire. I know that sounds weird, but you know what I mean. All you'll need to do on Friday when we call you is answer the phone, take our call, say hello, and you win the money. 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It is a guaranteed winner. Somebody's going to win the lot. 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
4: Well, in Pembrokeshire, the eastbound B4327 at Dreen Hill still closed due to an accident between Ratford Bridge and Kiteview Farm turnoff. Also still looking very slow heading out of Haverford West on Freeman's Way down towards the Merlin's Bridge roundabout, and queuing traffic in Pembroke Dock 2 still for the westbound A477 London Road just up towards the Waterloo roundabout. Getting better now eastbound on the A48 down towards the M4 at Junction 49. The M4 just a little slow still on the westbound side near Llandarcy. That's the latest.
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0: Shop Boys, always on my mind at Radio Carmarthen Show. 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

0: He's in New York at the moment, doing the American tour, 30 dates at Madison Square Garden. Harry Styles, American Girls, and Maroon 5 from Drive Time, just gone 20 to 7. Wyn Evans back on from 7 o'clock tonight with a happy hour. Meanwhile, one more check on travel, and Kelly Clarkson next. 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
16: Traffic easing off now, coming out

0: of Haverford West on the 4076 Freeman's Way down towards the Mullins Bridge roundabout. Also looking better for the westbound side of the A477 London Road in Pembroke Dock towards the Waterloo roundabout. In Pembrokeshire though, at Dreen Hill, the eastbound B4327, it's still closed due to an accident between Ratford Bridge and the Kiteview Farm Town. Elsewhere though, things not looking too bad now. Eastbound side of the A48 towards junction 49 of the M4 moving well. That's the latest.
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0: 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Thanks for listening tonight. 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And it's Wyn Evans with a happy hour next. 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
8: The top stories this hour. 12 people have been arrested as police investigate what they call criminal activity linked to the A66 crash on Teesside, which killed 7 people, including 2 officers. 5 were in a VW being driven on the wrong side of the road, and 4 had previous convictions. Meanwhile, a vigil has been taking place tonight for those killed in the crash on Saturday. Mourners are laying flowers near the scene.
9: Absolutely devastated. Can't believe that something like this has happened. The town's in shock.
8: Detectives say there's no evidence anything was being filmed for TikTok. The family of Professor Jason Arde says his memoir will still be published as planned on Thursday. He was found dead in South London days after resigning from Cambridge University over plagiarism allegations. And a fire has destroyed more than 100 cars parked up near Gatwick. The complex is around 8 miles from the airport. It happened on Saturday night and left more than 2,000 homes and businesses without power.
10: Now for the news across South and West Wales. Police are investigating a fatal motorbike collision in Port Talbot. A 40-year-old man from Bridgend died after 2 motorcycles crashed on Harbour Way on Saturday afternoon. The other rider suffered minor injuries, while the victim's family is being supported by specialist officers. The Welsh Government's looking into possible changes into the way local government funding is shared. Although social care and education account for most of the funding, researchers would examine whether the current formula properly reflects costs linked to deprivation and changing populations. A Manford's food bank is appealing for financial support to avoid closure. The charity says it's made more than 50 applications for grant funding since April, but has received less than it needs. It says the service could close by February. And Coast Guard teams have reminded people to call 999 if they believe someone may be in danger at sea. It follows a search near Port Minemellin in North Pembrokeshire on Saturday. No casualty was found after emergency crews searched the area.
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10: It's dry, bright and sunny heading into the early evening with highs of 24 dropping to 15 tonight. That's the latest. I'm Josh Tate.
11: This is the Wyn Evans Happy Hour with Nathaniel Carr.

So, what? How was your weekend? What? How? What? Who? What? It's Monday. You've got to excuse me. It's very, very early on a Monday. Huh? Well, very early in the week. I know it's just 6 minutes past seven of an evening, but... Whew, I had a big weekend. I went to see my best mate Pete on Friday night after the show. Then I did the show Saturday and Sunday on Dragon. I do that every Saturday and Sunday from 10 on Dragon. Saturday night I went out for a lovely Thai meal, actually. Really, really nice. But I may have had a glass of wine. And so yesterday after the show, I was good for nothing. I kind of slept on the sofa all day. I was so zonked out. But I think it's the week as well, you know, because I do my own show in the weekdays, half eight till 12. And then I, you know, do this show every night. So I got plenty to keep me going. Why don't you get in touch with me tonight, though? Because that makes the night fly by when I hear from you. And the number, the WhatsApp number, 07740938500. 07740938500. Why not get in touch with me now? Coming up, I'm going to be ringing Colin on his birthday. Yes, sideboard Colin. This man has the most impressive sideboards you've ever seen in your life. So, let's do that after this. This is Sweet Dreams in the Eurythmics.

0: Lady Gaga there and Bad Romance. I love Lady Gaga. I think she's absolutely brilliant. Right, time to ring Sideboard Col. It is his birthday. Right, it's ringing and here he is. Happy birthday, Sideboard Col.
1: Thank you very much indeed, Wayne.
0: I can't believe it. I can't believe it's your birthday today.
1: I know. And it's a horrible one.
0: Let me have a look. Oh, God. Next year's a big one.
1: Next year's a big, big one, yeah.
0: Next year's a massive one for you.
1: It will be, yeah.
0: How are you feeling, though, on your birthday?
1: Well, I've had lots of prezzies from Tree, and I've got some more to come, but I've had a bottle of Asti, which I know you're not keen on.
0: Nasty Spumante, nice.
1: Yes, which I know, I love.
0: Well, you love that's good.
1: Yeah, I've had a box of licorice all sorts.
0: Oh, I love licorice all sorts.
1: So do I.
0: Oh, we're together on that one.
1: Yeah, and I've had some Colin the Caterpillar sort of wine gum thingies.
0: Oh, what were they like?
1: Well, they are like sort of wine gum things.
0: Yeah, I love a wine gum, though.
1: Yeah.
0: Oh, delicious.
1: I was out with my brother-in-law and his wife yesterday. They get that motorbike, Keith. He was visiting his mother-in-law, who's
0: right.
1: Not very well.
0: Oh, dear.
1: And on his way back to Cambridge.
0: Kent.
1: He popped in and we had lunch in a carvery near Bristol. So
0: fabulous.
1: That was nice.
0: Fabulous.
1: And I'm going out this afternoon with my brother
0: right.
1: to another pub for another meal. So I'm doing quite well at the moment.
0: You're doing very well. This week you're doing exceptionally well. Well done. Where are you having dinner?
1: It's a pub called The Bell, and it's near Castlecombe Raceway.
0: Oh, Castlecombe.
1: Yeah.
0: Oh, I like Castlecombe. I once sang there. Yeah. They did an opera there, weirdly. But there we go, yeah.
1: Oh, right. Okay.
0: They had like a private dinner with an opera. It was really good, actually. Enjoyed it.
1: Oh, right. Yeah. Well, I've been sat by the phone waiting for your call.
0: Ah, well, now you've had it. Now you have to have a call, and you do anyway. What song do you fancy, then?
1: Well, the song on my sheet I filled in was You Ain't Seen Nothing Yet by Backman Turner Overdrive.
0: Yeah. Do you still want that one?
1: Yes, please. Yeah,
0: there we go then. It is yours.
1: And I'll tell you another thing. We'll be with you at the Panto in Milford Haven.
0: Oh, no, you won't.
1: Oh, yes, we will.
0: You're coming down to see Peter Pan?
1: Yes, indeed.
0: Well, let me know when you're coming down and we'll have a drink after or something.
1: Yeah, that'd be great.
0: Yeah, that'd be fantastic. Hey, you take it and here's your song. Well, you may as well introduce it.
1: All right, this is Backman Turner Overdrive. You Ain't Seen Nothing Yet.

0: Never Can Say Goodbye, The Common Arts. You're listening to Wyn Evans's Happy Hour. Hello, hello, hello. Hi, Wyn, how are you diddly doing? I hope you're well. Can you give my husband and I a shout out if you can? We're off to Dawlish in our caravan and you're keeping us company in the car. Thank you very much, Laura and Stephen. Well, have a brilliant time, you two. And you can send me a message like that by just sending a WhatsApp to 07740 938500.
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0: before you go, there's something I want you to have.
1: Oh, it's beautiful. But wait a minute, isn't this...
0: Yeah, yes it is.
1: But I thought the old lady dropped it into the ocean in the air.

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Oops, I did it again. Yeah, sounds like my life, Britney, if I'm honest with you. Hi, Wyn. It's Rachel and Rosie from Llanstefan here. We're driving back to Llanstefan after a day on Wiseman's Bridge, Saundersfoot and Tenby. Please, can you play Queen? Don't stop me now. Thank you very much, Wyn. Of course I can. Tonight.

0: Tom Grennan, all these nights, you're listening to Wyn Evans's Happy Hour. I'm just finding this story right from San Diego City Council, where this guy wanted some public safety cameras putting in various places, and the council kept turning them down. So he went to the public meeting dressed as Darth Vader. I know. And he went, "What the Emperor needs is to help us find the rebels, and we can only do these with public safety cameras." He's actually there dressed as Darth Vader in a public meeting. Absolutely bonkers. Bonkers. But that's the Americans' view, isn't it?
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3: With Nathaniel Carr's Bridge End, Cardiff, Cumbran and Swansea. There's a Nathaniel Carr for whoever you are.
4: This autumn, rugby returns to where it belongs. 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Nothing beats being there. 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
2: 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I'll pour my heart up to my mouth. 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